0: You got to do, man.
1: Now you got to start doing some push-aways. You got to push away from the table, Mabel.
0: Joe, you just fuss all the time.
1: Shut up.
0: You just don't understand. I got the kids to take care
1: of. Don't put this children in this mess now.
0: Well,